Yo, there is something that is just so relaxing whenever I hit that one right there. Kehlani Unfolded on Z104.3, Baltimore's number one hit music station. Welcome to the night show. On a Friday, y'all, we finally made it to the weekend. We about to get this thing popping with the weekend on Z104.3. Let's go.

0: have an amazing weekend. The Fred Show is back on Monday morning. Kiki's Court. Ba-dum-bum.
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0: 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It's the Fred Show Monday morning on Z104.3. They say the whole

0: Z104.3. It's EJ. What are you up to?
1: I'm driving home from the gym right now.
0: Hey, you in the gym trying to get it right?
1: Get it right. Exactly. Because I'm single. I'm a die single, but at least I'm going to look good doing it.
0: That's all that matters. You hear me? As long as you look good while you're doing it, that's all that matters.
1: And I look good.
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Yeah, Olivia Dean, So Easy to Fall in Love on Z104.3. Baltimore's number one hit music station. Who wants to see my guy Harry Styles in New York? You know we're going to take care of your hotel, right? And also get you 2 Amtrak tickets. 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

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My name is EJ. Did you see how 14% of people apparently secretly judge others by their phone backgrounds? How about you pay attention to your own phone and stop looking at mine? Stop being so nosy. 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

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My name is EJ. Can we talk about, is it ever okay to run a background check on someone who you're trying to date? I feel like it's low-key creepy when folks do that, but we'll discuss next on Z 104.3.

0: 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My name is EJ. Is it ever okay to run a background check on someone who you're trying to date? I feel like it's a no-go, but how do you feel?
1: You need to know who you're dating.
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Yo, Doja Cat on Z104.3, Baltimore's number one hit music station. I feel like we haven't heard or seen Doja Cat in a while, man. Last I was reading about her, she said she wanted to take a break for 3 years. Could you imagine being at work and taking a break for like 3 years? I'm like, sign me up, y'all. Teddy Swims, Miss Know-It-All on Z104.3, commercial free.

0: 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Lettuce causes diarrhea. But in good news, it shouldn't get hotter than 95 today. I guess there's that.
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1: Y'all, let's go. New at 9. My name is EJ. Is it ever okay to run a background check on someone who you're trying to date?
2: No, it's not. Actually, it's kind of a safety issue for oneself nowadays.
1: You think so? Why?
2: Because there are so many creeps out there, and even female ones. My brother dated one. Mm-hmm. She was a nurse, and she was still on a dating app nonstop. And they dated for a full year, and she was seeing all these simultaneous guys behind his back.
1: Wow, that's jacked up. So you think doing a background check would have prevented that?
2: Yes, I do.
1: Here we go. 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

0: is Zara Larson on Z104.3. My name is EJ. Is it ever okay to run a background check on someone who you're trying to date?
1: Depends on where you meet them, I guess. It depends on where you connect them.
0: I mean, what if you just meet them on a dating app?
1: Well, I mean, if there are enough red flags in there in the profile, maybe.
0: I mean, how about just swiping left then, if that's the case?
1: I guess the hotness versus, you know, it just depends.
0: The hotness versus the toxicness is basically what you're saying.
1: Exactly. Enough, you know, hotness on the meter, you know, the toxicity versus the redness. I don't know.
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0: Have an amazing weekend. 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Ba-dum-bum.
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1: Yeah, I think so. It depends. If you get a lot of red flags, you know, after the first couple dates and things don't make sense and they're not adding up, it might be a good idea just to Google them and see, like, a little bit

Z104.3, Baltimore's number one hit music station. My name is EJ, bro. Can I just tell you that I don't know why, but I get all of my feels whenever I hear this Taylor, I knew you on Z104.3.

0: 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So you work in HR. Why does this sound so boring?
1: Oh, no. My job's never boring. I get to listen to everybody cry. I get to be their mom, their doctor, their therapist.
0: That is not fun at all. You probably don't even want to do it for your own damn kids, let alone grown-ups.
1: No, honestly, it's entertaining.
0: Bruno, risk it all.

0: 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My name is EJ. Is it okay to run a background check on someone who you're trying to date?
1: No, it's not. Actually, it's kind

0: my brother dated one. She was a nurse, and she was still on a dating app nonstop. And they dated for a whole year, and she was seeing all these simultaneous guys behind his back.
1: Wow, that's jacked up. 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
0: Yes, I do.
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0: Have an amazing weekend. The Fred Show is back on Monday morning. 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Ba-dum-bum.
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1: I say yes. You want to make sure what kind of background they have, because you never know if they're a sex offender or, you know, something bad that they might have done in the past. I think I would actually suggest.
0: Have you ever ran a background check on someone?
1: No, but if I have to, I would.
0: Somber. 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
1: Happy Friday, my loves. It's Angelina. We made it to the weekend. Time to hang out, discover some new music, whether you're about to step out, maybe you're in for the night. Hit me up with your request at Angelina on air. We're kicking it off with my guy, Somber. 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

She'll be all right. 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
1: That was 7 years by me, Lucas Graham, and I'm here as your guest host all weekend long. Thank you, Yona, Atlanta, Georgia, for requesting that one. I wrote that song about my life. The first half about the life I'd lived. The second half was the life I was dreaming of living. So I wrote this song before I toured the world, before I had kids, before I got married. And the more life goes by, I think of it as a little prophecy I made for myself, because I ended up doing all those things, sitting here with a wedding ring on, missing my kids, and then traveling around the world. Yeah, such a meaningful song to me. Like, it changed my life, literally.
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2: 10 down, 30 to go. Next weekend, Tyler set to release her new album, A-Pop, which she says the process was completely different from her first project. She was talking about her debut album, how it felt rushed and hectic because she had achieved overnight success with her track, Water. Now she's settled as an artist and she feels more confident with the type of music she wants to make, and she lets the new songs develop themselves naturally. Here's one of the singles.

0: That was You're Not There by a band I'm very familiar with. It's me, Lucas Graham. I'm Lucas, your guest host this weekend. Thank you, Alex, in San Luis Obispo, California, for requesting that song. It's a deeply personal song to me because I wrote it about my late father. I have the original lyrics. I have all the original lyrics to all of my songs in the same type of notebook at home. And on the pages of You're Not There, I can see the blotches where my tears dropped onto my pencil. Like, my dad entered several of my songs, like Mama said, in 7 years, but the way You're Not There was just about the feeling of him not being there. And I thought that song would be easier to hear 10 years later, easier to sing 10 years later. And I'm being proven wrong because now I have 3 daughters and the 2 of them are so old now they're asking me questions about my dad. When I sing You're Not There, I'm being reminded that he didn't get to be a grandfather. And they'll talk to me and ask me, why didn't we ever meet your dad? And it just sucks.
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Sienna Spyro, Die on This Hill, number 9. Now, Shakira has teamed up with Burna Boy to make the official song for the 2026 FIFA World Cup, and the track could land on the chart soon. It's called Die Die. It's Italian for Come On, Come On, and Shakira will actually perform it live at the halftime show this weekend in New Jersey. Here it is in our breakout spot, Shakira, Die Die.

0: That was Mama Said by me, Lucas Graham, your guest DJ this weekend. Thank you, Sarah, from Farmington, New Mexico, for requesting that song. That song was really, really fun to write and record. I remember writing the chorus in a car in a blizzard driving through Denmark on my way home. In the second verse, I talk about getting a deal in Hollywood. And here we are doing the Seacrest Show in Los Angeles. I love it.
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0: Well, you guys, we made it. It's Lucas Graham, and we're all the way down to the two biggest songs. But let me sneak in one more question from you.
4: Yo, Lucas. This is Benjamin from Denver, Colorado. So, you know, some artists and musicians write to escape themselves. They write to put words to things that there may not be words really apparent for. But your music really feels like it's trying to document yourself in real time, almost like a diary. Do you ever listen back to older songs and feel like you're hearing versions of yourself that no longer exist? Is there a song that comes to mind that describes you as a version that no longer exists? Thanks so much. Love your stuff.
0: Wow, Benjamin, that's a pretty deep diving question. It is very much exactly that feeling I get listening to several songs. I still find a lot of joy performing a song like Strip No More, but at the same time, I'm closer to 40 than I am to 30, and I do see a future where I wouldn't want to sing that song anymore. And it is weird having these autobiographical songs there. I mean, the internet never forgets. Everything is there to find, to hear, and especially looking at the music videos and seeing this younger person. In a lot of ways, it's still me, but it's also very not me. So thank you for that question, Benjamin. Now, this is almost the moment we've been waiting for. This is number two. It's I Just Might by Bruno

That was the number two song. It's I Just Might by Bruno Mars. And this is Lucas Graham, your guest host, ready to reveal the biggest song in the country. So this artist at the top is kind of new to the scene, and it's impressive to score a number one song. When 7 Years hit number one, I couldn't believe it. We were traveling all over the United States, and I don't think I understood how big a deal it was, because we were so busy at the time doing shows and interviews and traveling and airports and buses. And looking back at it, once again, I wish I could have savored the moment and enjoyed it. And I hope, Olivia, that you get to enjoy this, because you are this week's number one song, It's So Easy by Olivia Dean.

0: Number one for 4 weeks, It's So Easy by Olivia Dean. I love listening to Olivia Dean when I work out with my wife. Little trivia for you there. And for one last time, I'm Lucas Graham. I had a blast taking over the countdown. Ryan, thank you so much for letting me fill in. And thank you guys for all of your questions. Be sure to check out my new album, Good Times, when it releases on August 14th. And I hope to see at least some of you at one of my shows with my guy, Ed Sheeran, on the Loop Tour later this summer. You can get all the dates at lucasgraham.com. But for now, I'm out of here. Favel.
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Z104.3, thanks for having us on. It's Vaughn. Ariana Grande spun the block on her ex, which kind of bothers me because now everyone's going to think it's okay to do that. Don't go back if he was an F-boy the first time you guys were together.

0: Hey, we are Z104.3, Baltimore's number one hit music station. My name is Vaunt, and I'm at Vaunt Leak over on Instagram and TikTok. We want to send you to New York City to see Harry Styles and his sold-out show. But, okay, we're not just going to send you to New York City, all right? That's cool. That's great. But also going to hook you up with hotel and Amtrak tickets for you to go with a bestie, maybe a boo thing. Maybe you want to take your mom. Your mom could be the biggest Harry Styles fan, or we have no idea. 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And every time you do it, gets you another shot to win. So keep on doing it and get your big Harry Styles fan mama to do it too. 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

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It's Calvin Harris and Rihanna on Z104.3, Baltimore's number one hit music station. My name is Vaughn. Speaking of summer, Morgan Wallen had everybody outside last night for night one of his Still the Problem tour. If you went, I need to see pictures at Z104.3. 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

What up? It's Vant on Z104.3. I think I'm the only one that thinks the old lady in Florida that got the squeeze ass license plate is hilarious. If you didn't see it, the license plate number is SQZA55, but A55 does not look like numbers.

0: New Gracie Abrams on Z104.3. My name is Vaunt. She just dropped that new album. She's one of the biggest pop stars on the planet. 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

to me how there was a whole global pandemic and everybody bought every last roll of toilet paper. There was none to be found, but now we're in an actual poop parasite epidemic and toilet paper is stocked on the shelves at Target. Just saying, it's Z1043.

What up? It's Vaughn on Z104.3. I'm still just a couple days back from a week-long cruise that I got on, but I'm still not fully here. You know what I mean? You're still low-key in vacay mode, and don't ask me if I've touched my laundry yet.

don't know what it is about the Midwest, but they love themselves some ranch. They're going to be the first to sell out this new Pop Rocks ranch flavor that Buffalo Wild Wings is dropping. It's Z104.3, because who looks at Pop Rocks candy, which is so sweet, and thinks, you know what this could use? Some ranch dressing. It's very overrated, in my opinion. God.

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My name is Vaughn. Does anybody know if that diarrhea parasite works on pets too? My puppy Ava hasn't had any lettuce or any of those foods that she's not supposed to, but I had to take it to the vet yesterday because it's coming out real bad.

0: 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My name is Vaughn. We're sending you to New York City to see Harry Styles' sold-out show. 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Leave a talk back. Let us know how big of a Harry Styles super fan you are. And you can turn this trip into a once-in-a-lifetime VIP opportunity. Because not only are we getting you tickets to the show, but we're throwing you up in a hotel and getting you Amtrak tickets to New York City.
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It is Z104.3. My name is Vaughn. Not so much this weekend, but lately it has just been hot outside, and you still need to be wearing deodorant, especially when it is super duper hot outside. But my boys think it's okay to tell somebody that they stink. I don't think I would. Hit me up right now. Do you think it's ever okay to tell somebody that they stink? Like a friend.

0: 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My name is Vaunt. I want to know, is it ever okay to tell your friend that they stink?
1: Yes.
0: You really? Everybody keeps saying that, and I just think I would mind my own business.
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0: It's so crazy when you find out your favorite artists whose songs you've listened to time and time again while drunk aren't even old enough to drink. You know, Somber just turned 21 like a week or so ago. Birthday shout out to my man Somber. Happy belated. 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

0: Taylor Swift, Kelsey on Z104.3, Baltimore's number one hit music station. My name is Vaunt. I'm at Vaunt Leak on Instagram and TikTok. There was a flight delay because some toddler was just being obnoxious, as toddlers do, you know, they're kids. But now it's started a debate on the internet about whether we should have adult-only flights. Low-key, I've been saying this for years. I don't think we should have to pay extra. I just think it should be an option. You know, they have places where only adults can go, like bars. So why can't we have adult-only flights? Because half the time, I don't sign up for screaming kids on a flight. I'm trying to relax, especially if it's a super-duper long flight. Heck, when I went on a cruise a week ago, I had to fly to Florida, and there was a girl. She was like 3 years old in the row right in front of me on the plane. Oh my gosh, she would not sit down. Just jumping all over the chair, tapping on the screen on, you know, the front of my seat, the back of her seat, and her mom would not make her sit down. I'm all here for adult-only flights.
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1: Ice Cube's Big 3 basketball is heating up. Before the World Cup final, tune into Big 3 this Sunday. Reigning MVP Michael Beasley and the defending champion Miami 305 play a must-win game against the undefeated Dallas Power, led by coach Nancy Lieberman. 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

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This thing stinks.

You can take 20 guesses. I promise you will not guess what firefighters had to cut open for a man to climb out of the other day. This is a totally real story that I cannot believe. 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

Katy Perry on Z104.3, Baltimore's number one hit music station. It's Vaunt. What are you looking forward to? You know, I always talk about it's important to have something you're excited about. So if it's something big, like a wedding or party you're going to, or something as small as me sitting

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My name is Bont. 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

0: with two Amtrak tickets to New York, a hotel to stay the night, and two tickets to his sold-out show in New York City. 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Matter of fact, you do it, tell your mom to do it, your cousin, your sister, your brother. 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

If I told you you could end up in New York City at Sold Out Harry Styles with your bestie, you probably wouldn't believe me, but in two songs, I'm going to explain how we can make that happen if, you know, if you enter the contest. It's Z104.3. Hang on.

base name is the Baldies, which is genius, and it's like the perfect name. But they set a world record for the most people in one spot with bald caps on, and I don't think I'd want to be celebrated any other way if I was Pitbull. It is Z1043.

0: The air is full of smoke. Lettuce causes diarrhea. But in good news, it shouldn't get hotter than 95 today. I guess there's that.
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I know nothing about sports whatsoever, but I am set for Justin Bieber doing the first ever FIFA World Cup halftime show. Madonna, Shakira, Chris Martin, BTS. They'll be there, but Bieber is the star. If it's anything like his Coachella performance earlier this year, it's Z1043.

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14: Baltimore weather.
15: For our Saturday, look for clouds and thunderstorms, highs close to 95. Tonight, more clouds, lows about 70. For tomorrow, mostly cloudy with highs near 85. And then tomorrow night, clear skies with lows between 65 and 70.
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With all these celebrities that went to Taylor Swift and Travis Kelce's wedding, I kind of want to know what kind of gifts they got. I mean, that would be kind of interesting, right? You know they took gifts, right? I mean, they did not. That would be suck if they didn't. I Knew It, I Knew You is on Z1043.

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1: 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We got Tame Impala in concert tonight at CFG Bank Arena. Also, Morgan Wallen and Ella Langley are at Raven Stadium. It is going to be insane downtown tonight. Just want to give you a heads up on that. Leon Thomas and Chris Brown is on right now on Z104.3.

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I feel like I smoked like 20 cigarettes last night, man. The smoke is so intense in the city right now. Like, and you could not see Baltimore City last night? Was I the only one that couldn't see it? It's somber out right now. My body isn't ready.

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0: Hit the wall, Gracie Abrams on Z104.3. Her album dropped yesterday. We played almost all the tracks off her new album at the top of the hour, and it was a fantastic album. A lot of great feedback on it so far. So I'm very impressed. Coming up next, I got Tame Impala, who is at CFG Bank Arena tonight performing. It's Z104.3.
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0: 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And this summer, get ready, because it's going to be a scorcher with today's top artists like Olivia Dean, Casey Musgraves, Tame Impala, Doja Cat, and Niall Horan. CFG Bank Arena's got you covered for the best music, fan-filled nights, and all the sensational concert vibes summer can bring. It's sure to be lit, and we're not stopping with many more major announcements on the way. 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
3: Showers and thunderstorms likely for the rest of this afternoon. They finally clear up before midnight tonight. The high today, mid-90s. Tonight's low in the mid-70s. It'll be sunny tomorrow. The high in the upper 80s. Clear tomorrow night, low near 70. I'm Ken Berger with weather.
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Z104.3, Baltimore's number one hit music station. The World Cup officially ends tomorrow. We're going to find out, is it going to be Argentina? Is it going to be Spain? We're going to find out the championship. Plus, this dude's doing the closing ceremony post Balones, which is wild to me. The halftime show, though, going to be pretty epic. It's going to be BTS, Madonna, Shakira, and Justin Bieber.

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0: 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Let me talk back on who you are, where you are, and how you want to go see Harry Styles right now. And you could be winning them. Hotel and Amtrak tickets come with it, too.
1: 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My name is Mackenzie, and I'm from Phoenix, Maryland. 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I've been going through a hard time, and my best friend would love to go, too. I know she would. She's been the biggest One Direction fan I've ever known, besides myself.
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0: Ariana Grande is on Z104.3. 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Try not to be outside too long because it's just not good. 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

0: 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Let me talk back about who you are, where you are, and how you want to go see Harry Styles. 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
1: 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My name is Kayla, and I'm listening from Frederick, Maryland, and I would love to win tickets to see Harry Styles at Madison Square Garden. He is my favorite artist.

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The Fate of Ophelia right now on the Move Mixdown. I'm DJ Extreme on the set. Oh, yeah, playing whatever you want to hear. Still got that Rihanna, that Eminem on the way. Yes, sir, got some Dua Lipa right now. Let's go to Colombia. This one is called No Tiene Sentido.